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1: Back when he was with the First Edition, that's Kenny Rogers and Ruby Don't Take Your Love to Town. Saturday Night Classics on 99 Through the River. We kicked it off with Earl Thomas Conley and Love Out Loud. It's John. Thanks for joining me tonight. Carlene Kerder from the early 1990s coming up. We'll go back to the 70s with BJ Thomas as well. Right now, a song that would eventually become the theme song to Monday Night Football on ABC in the United States. This is Hank Jr., and all my rowdy friends are coming over tonight on Saturday Night Classics 99.3 The River.

BJ Thomas, Somebody Done Somebody Wrong song, Saturday Night Classics on 99.3 The River. 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

0: Patty Loveless, blame it on your, let me see if I can get this now, blame it on your lying, cheating, cold, dead, beating, two-time, double-dealing, mean, mistreating, love and hurt. I missed something there. I know I missed something. We'll get it, though. Saturday Night Classics on 99.3 The River. Oh, I do want to mention something. Next weekend is the Napa Agricultural Show, and it's hard to believe they let me hang around there. I've been volunteering there for, I think this is my 27th year, but I believe this will be my 25th year on the microphone announcing at the Napa Agricultural Show. It's where I got my start. Somebody said, hey, do you think you can announce this? Sure, I'll give it a shot. And just building my skills there over 25 years. Well, actually, if you want to subtract 13 years, that's how I got my start here at 99 Through the River. Recommendation from somebody that was working here at the time. Let's give this guy a shot. And here we are 13 years later, almost 14 years later. That's how it all started. So next weekend, we're going to do something that's fun anyway. I saw this on a Facebook page or an Instagram page from the States where the morning show host guessed 10 90s country songs from 1 second clips. I did this last year and we did about 30 songs over 3 nights and I got 26 out of 30. I was disappointed with that. A lot of pressure when you're standing out in the middle of the ring and trying to guess this. But so we're going to try it again, probably do it Friday night, Saturday night, maybe Sunday afternoon. So if you're at the Napa Agricultural Show, make sure you stop by and say hello. Coming up in just a moment, Tanya Tucker.
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A beauty of a tune from Brooks and Dunn with My Maria Saturday Night Classics. Buck Owens coming up after Sawyer Brown, and the race is on.

0: Country Gold from Buck Owens and Think of Me on Saturday Night Classics. We heard from Sawyer Brown and Brooks and Dunn. I saw just a write-up just in the last few days where Kix Brooks, he had a radio countdown show similar to our country top 40 countdown with Fitz. And I don't believe he's doing it anymore. But in the time that he was doing that, him and Ronnie Dunn split up. They were no longer touring, and Kix had Merle Haggard on his show. It was an interview, and during the interview, Merle said to Kix, "What happened between you and Ronnie? You guys had something special. That doesn't happen to everybody. Why aren't you still together?" And I guess Kix took that section of the interview, sent it to Ronnie, and said, "We got to do something about this." So it's great to see that they're back together, touring, and probably one of the most, you know, of the remaining artists that I would like to see, they're at the top of my list. Don't know if I'll ever get to see them, though. Stompin' Tom in 2 minutes.
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0: Howard and David, the Bellamy Brothers, wrapping up hour number three of Saturday Night Classics with Kids of the Baby Boom. Coming up before 10, we're going to hear a version of a song. It's the original version that Tracy Byrd would release in the 1990s called Please Don't Take Her, She's All I Got. And we'll hear the original version from Johnny Paycheck in a moment. Vince Gill on the way. But first, here's Roseanne Cash.
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loved them. Your parents loved them, and some of your grandparents loved them. 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

Prairie Oyster goodbye. So long, hello, Saturday Night Classics on 99 Through the River. It's John. Thanks for joining me tonight. Alan Jackson coming up and Dolly Parton. Plus, I got some news to tell you. But first, here's Alabama. This is Song of the South.

A very popular tune for Dolly Parton back in the late 70s. Here You Come Again. Saturday Night Classics on 99.3 The River. Alan Jackson, Living on Love before that. I've got some news to tell you after we hear from Charlie Major. This is This Crazy Heart of Mine on Saturday Night Classics.

0: Charlie Major, This Crazy Heart of Mine, on Saturday Night Classics on 99.3 The River. Well, I've been telling you I've got some news to share with you. And for the last few months, Matt Rideout has been your morning show host here at 99.3 The River. Well, Matt has found employment elsewhere, so he has to vacate the morning show. So I've been asked to take over the morning show, at least for the month of August anyway. And so I hope you'll join me on Tuesday morning for Mornings with John O'Shea. That's me. Right here on 99.3 The River. Do appreciate it if you would. Coming up in a moment, Ronnie Millsap.
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Tracy Lawrence at The Good Die Young, Saturday Night Classics on 99.3 The River. We'll hear from Anne Murray after Eddie Rabbit. This is Step by Step.

0: Anne Murray, Another Sleepless Night on Saturday Night Classics. Coming up in just a moment, a guy that says, well, if Bubba can dance, I can too, but I have to disagree. I don't care if Bubba can dance. I know John can't, and he won't. That's next on Saturday Night Classics.
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0: Martina McBride, My Baby Loves Me Just the Way That I Am on Saturday Night Classics. Coming up before 11, we've got George and Tammy with an iconic song from 1975. We'll hear from Marty Stewart and Mel McDaniel right after this on Saturday Night Classics, brought to you by Nicholson's Roofing and Siding.
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Loretta Lynn, Don't Come Home A-Drinkin' with Lovin' On Your Mind. 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John O'Shea, great to have you along until midnight. Here's Willie and Julio. To all.

John Denver, Rocky Mountain High, Saturday Night Classics. Mark Chestnut with Brother Jukebox in there. A song that was also recorded by the great Keith Whitley. Never released as a single, though. Here's Marty Robbins in the Ribbon of Darkness on Saturday Night Classics.

0: Marty Robbins and Ribbon of Darkness on Saturday Night Classics. Coming up in just a moment, after we hear from Conway Twitty, we're going to hear a song that we played September 7th at 6 p.m. The reason I know that is because that was when we flipped to 99 Through the River, today's best country. And the very first song that we played as a country station is coming up after Conway Twitty on Saturday Night Classics on 99.3 The River.
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broker in the pawn shop won't even blink an eye. 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

The very first song we played is 99.3 The River, today's best country. Tim McGraw, I Like It, I Love It. We've got The Hag coming up after Murray McLaughlin. Let's head down to the Henry Moore on Saturday Night Classics on 99.3 The River.

0: Merle Haggard, Okie from Muskogee, Saturday Night Classics, and Murray McLaughlin. Coming up after the break, a song that was written by the pop group The Bee Gees for a duo of iconic country stars. That's next on Saturday Night Classics on 99.3 The River.
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0: Trisha Yearwood and X's and O's, Saturday Night Classics on 99.3 The River, Carole Baker, Dan Seals, and a tune written by the Bee Gees for Kenny Rogers and Dolly Parton with Islands in the Stream. Well, that's going to do it for me. I'm John O'Shea. Normally, I would say, let's get together next Saturday, but let's get together Monday morning. Yes, I'll be, sliding into my new role here at 99 Through the River on Monday morning for the New Brunswick Day holiday at 7 a.m. And then starting on Tuesday, Miramichi Mornings with me, John O'Shea. I'll join you at 6 a.m. on Tuesday. So have yourself a great weekend. And yes, I would still be here next Saturday at 7 o'clock for Saturday Night Classics. Coming up before midnight, we'll hear about the King of the Road, Clay Walker on the way as well, and Buck Owens. Have yourself a great rest of your evening and a happy New Brunswick Day from me. 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

0: 99.3 The River. Well, the worst kept secret on the river is finally official. 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
6: Local weather for Town Mazda. You'll like it here.
7: Our forecast is calling for cloudy sky today with a high 26 and a humidex of 33. We'll see cloud overnight with fog patches and a low down to 18. Tomorrow, expect showers and a high 24.
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0: Smoke from Zach McPhee's Sunday morning in today's Best Country from 99.3 The River. Good morning, my friend. Day two of the New Brunswick Day weekend. Here's Luke Bryan. This is Knockin' Boots on the River.
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0: Lainey Wilson closing off six in a row. Today's Best Country on 99.3 The River on your Sunday morning. That's Hang Tight, Honey. Before that one, John Party and Dirt on My Boots. Knockin' Boots, couple of Boots tunes for you there. Luke Bryan, also Zach McPhee with Smoke, Miss Me More, Kelsey Ballerini, and Amen here at our Sunday morning coffee service with the Shaboozy and Jelly Roll. Latest in the Miramichi forecast coming up as this long weekend continues. Pretty good looking weather for today, not too bad for tomorrow, although we do have a slight chance of showers. Temperatures in the mid-20s for the next bunch of days, so we'll check that full forecast for you coming up in just a couple here at 99.3 The River, and another four in a row, including Ella Langley and Bailey Zimmerman. Hold on.
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7: Local weather for Town Mazda. 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
8: Our forecast is calling for cloudy sky today with a high 26 and a humidex of 33. We'll see cloud overnight with fog patches and a low down to 18. Tomorrow, expect showers and a high 24.
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0: Miramichi's home of today's best country, 99.3, the River High Valley, along with Ricky Skaggs. That is Make You Mine. It's four in a row here in your Sunday morning. Before that, Bailey Zimmerman, Chevy Silverado, Lovin' Life Again from Ella Langley, and Dean Brody got that four started. And A Man Without a Woman. Hey, good morning. Happy Sunday to you. It's day two of the New Brunswick Day weekend. I'm John Matthews. Well, maybe you're in the middle of the office battles this summer. You know, the one where people, you know, kind of fight over the air conditioning and whether it should be colder or warmer in the office. Here's a little heads up if you're the person that manages the thermometer at work, okay? Apparently, worker performance declines by about 1% for every degree that an office temperature varies, either hotter or colder, from 22 degrees Celsius. That's about 72 Fahrenheit. So for every degree that your office is off of 22 degrees Celsius, there's about a 1% worker performance decline. So I guess the ideal temperature, in case you're wondering, might be the happy medium. 22 degrees Celsius, apparently, is where you want to keep your office locked in.
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Sunday morning coffee with today's best country here on 99.3 The River. Russell Dickerson, Worth Your Wild. Before that, Tyler Joe Miller and Wild Is Her. This is Scared of Getting Sober. It's Josh Ross on The River.

0: Darius Rucker, that is all right. Today's Best Country on 99.3, The River. Four in a row, Josh Ross, Scared of Getting Sober, Worth Your Wild from Russell Dickerson, and Tyler Joe Miller. And Wild is her. Glad to have you along on this Sunday morning. We are heading up to 10 o'clock. We've got another 60 minutes of the best in country music, all set to go on the other side of 10, including Thomas Redd along with Jordan Davis, some Dustin Lynch, Cole Swindell, Jelly Roll for you next hour, Ella Langley. We've got some Zach Top, Shaboozy, Kenny Chesney, Luke Combs, and more all after 10.
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James Barker Band, that is Somebody I Know. Today's Best Country on 99.3 The River. Good Sunday morning. I'm John Matthews here in the Coffee Club, and she had me at Heads Carolina. This is Cole Swindell.

0: Jelly Roll and I Am Not Okay. Today's Best Country on 99.3 The River. Chris Young along with Cassidy Pope in that six in a row with Think of You. She Had Me at Heads Carolina. A little Cole Swindell and a nod to Joe DiMessina. James Barker Band, Somebody I Know, Good Girl from Dustin Lynch and Thomas Redd along with Jordan Davis and Ain't a Bad Life. Ain't a bad forecast for the next bunch of days, especially as we get into the new week ahead. Pretty lovely day today in the weather forecast. And what we're enjoying today weather-wise is pretty much what we're going to see for Monday, Tuesday, Wednesday, and Thursday, if the forecast holds true. Full weather details just a few moments away here on 99.3 The River, as well as another four in a row, including Ella Langley and Zach Top.
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11: Local weather for Town Mazda. You'll like it here.
12: Our forecast is calling for cloudy sky today with a high 26 and a humidex of 33. We'll see cloud overnight with fog patches and a low down to 18. Tomorrow expect showers and a high 24.
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0: Well, there's Tay Bay, today's best weekend country on 99.3 The River. It happened on a Saturday night. Zach Topp, South of Sanity, also Be Her with Ella Langley and Tim and the Glory Boys. And If I Go Missing, good morning on this Sunday. Hopefully your coffee mug is all topped up and you're enjoying the flow of caffeine through your bloodstream. I'm John Matthews here with you until noontime. Well, well, well, Country Top 40 back on the air at noon today. We'll be counting down the biggest hits of the week with Fitz starting at 12 noon. Will Jason Aldean hang on for another week at the top of the chart? We shall see. Luke Combs and Morgan Wallen both in the running for number one. Country Top 40 with Fitz gets underway today at 12 noon. Our replay here on the weekend. We'd love to bring you the biggest hits of the week, and it's brought to you by our friends at Town Chrysler Jeep Ram here on the river.
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Hey, it's a Sunday morning country six-pack here on 99.3 The River. There's Cameron Whitcomb and Quitter. Good morning, I'm John Matthews. Here's Josh Ross. This is Ain't Doin' Jack on The River.

0: Good times. Good times. Sound just like this.
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0: 99.3 The River on the tail end of 6 nonstop on your Sunday morning. There's James Barker Band over all over again. A little Megan Maroney, Am I Okay? Ain't Doing Jack with Josh Ross. Cameron Whitcomb with Quitter. The Good Ones, Gabby Barrett and Russell Dickerson got that 6 underway and Happened to Me. Well, over the next bunch of days, it's looking pretty good if this forecast holds true. A lot of sun, kind of a combo of sun and cloud over about the next 5 days if things stay as they are supposed to with temperatures in the mid-20s. That's what I would call some very excellent summer weather. We've got your long weekend forecast for this New Brunswick Day weekend in just a couple of moments' time, and we're back into the tunes with another 4 in a row, Post Malone featuring Morgan Wallen, and some vintage George Strait coming up as part of our next batch of 4 tunes. Hang on.
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7: Our forecast is calling for cloudy sky today with a high 26 and a humidex of 33. We'll see cloud overnight with fog patches and a low down to 18. Tomorrow expect showers and a high 24.
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0: 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George Strait, Classic George, and Write This Down. Under the Influence from Tyler Joe Miller and Post Malone, along with Morgan Wallen, and I Had Some Help. Under half an hour to noontime and Country Top 40 on this Sunday. Good morning. Glad to be here starting it off for you with breakfast and coffee and the very best in country music. I'm John Matthews. Later on this evening, Lexi is going to be in to once again spotlight the music of the East Coast. 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

Well, it's called If We Want To. Chevy Bull U, Today's Best Country from 99.3 The River. Before that, Ella Langley, Weren't for the Wind, and Need a Favor, a little jelly roll for you. I'm John Matthews. Thank you so much for being here. I'm going to turn things over to Fitz at 12 noon to count down the week's biggest hits with Country Top 40. Enjoy the rest of your Sunday. Play safe. Be happy. My closing thought for you today, most of the important things in the world have been accomplished by people who have kept on trying when there seemed to be no hope at all. I think as we look around the world right now, this is a statement that we all need to memorize and maybe read daily as we continue on here. So have yourself an awesome long New Brunswick Day weekend. I will catch you next weekend here on 99.3 The River. Take care.

0: Dry Spell from Kacey Musgraves, slipping back into the countdown at number 38 after stepping out for a couple of weeks. And you got Fitz playing all the hits on the Country Top 40. Coming up on the countdown, newcomer Kevin Powers is going to put a fresh spin on one of country music's most timeless storylines. And it might hit a little closer to home than you think. So come on back for this one. You got Fitz with the hits on CT40. 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
6: Local weather for Town Mazda. 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
7: Our forecast is calling for cloudy sky today with a high 26 and a humidex of 33. We'll see cloud overnight with fog patches and a low down to 18. Tomorrow expect showers and a high 24.
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0: Welcome back to the Country Top 40 with Fitz and continuing the summer of hits, although it's closing down pretty quickly, right? School is almost here. Got those backpacks on the shelves. Kids are going to have to start going to bed earlier very, very soon. I'm telling you. Pumpkin spice latte season is right around the corner. Doesn't that sound weird? But right now, though, we got to get back to this countdown. Megan Maroney, number 37 with Medicine.

0: just want my horse back.
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1: 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How a sudden burst of inspiration turned into his song, Killing Me, after this.
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0: The latest from my Texas brother, Parker McCollum, killing me, spending another weekend at number 33 on the Country Top 40 with Fitz. All right, crew, everybody buckle up. It's Captain Fitz here, and we're about to fire up the boosters. Your CT40 launch pad is next, where we launch tomorrow's country superstars into the stratosphere. And today's unknown could be tomorrow's headliner. Ignition is coming up next. CT40 Mission Control, we are go for launch right after this.
1: 2, 1. 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

0: song, Lainey Wilson with Heart Like a Truck. The perfect song for the fierce female of the week. And Lainey released that one in 2022, and it didn't take long for country fans to make it an anthem. It climbed to the top of the country top 40 in 2023, becoming one of the biggest songs of her career and helping cement her place as one of country music's brightest stars. 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And coming up, Russell Dickerson has played all over the country, but there's one thing about the state of Texas he says you just have to see to believe. And find out what left him scratching his head after this.
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13: Our forecast is calling for cloudy sky today with a high 26 and a humidex of 33. We'll see cloud overnight with fog patches and a low down to 18. Tomorrow expect showers and a high 24.
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0: Fox and Westbrook right there, going up three spots to number 25 with Painted You Pretty. Coming up on the countdown, what do country music, small town roots, and one legendary distillery have in common? Well, the answer is one of the biggest stars in country music, and that story is coming up next.
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0: They're not just songs with numbers. They're stories waiting to be told. And back to the summer of hits on the Country Top 40 with Fitz. And I'm telling you right now, you can't have country music without Morgan Wallen. So here he is now with the second debut of the week, here with the number 24 song, Been By.

0: Going up a rung from 23 to number 22 for Dustin Lynch and Easy to Love. All right, wherever you are right now, at home, at work, in the car, don't go anywhere, because in just a minute, we're going to be opening up the CT40 Vault and taking a ride through almost 60 years of unforgettable country road trip songs. One of my favorite parts of the show, and it's happening next. Join me, because we're going down to the vault after this. Hey, it's Fitz, and you're listening to the Country Top 40, brought to you by Town Chrysler Jeep Ram.
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12: Local weather for Town Mazda. 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
13: Our forecast is calling for cloudy sky today with a high 26 and a humidex of 33. We'll see cloud overnight with fog patches and a low down to 18. Tomorrow expect showers and a high 24.
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enough. And I can't wait to see you light up. We've got on that girl the rain to rush. But my heart's racing just thinking about the way we look, the way I feel, the way you move me. Standing still, say the word, you know I will.

0: Ryan with the 2015 release on the Country Top 40. Most People Are Good. Your good stuff song of the week, all brought to you by my friends at Boot Barn. Boot Barn celebrates the values of honesty, hard work, ingenuity, and perseverance, proudly offering a piece of the American spirit. Boot Barn, keep West. Coming up on the Country Top 40 with Fitz, the one thing that Lauren and Elena will not leave home without before hitting the road on tour. I'm telling you, you're not going to want to miss this one. Come on back. Hey, it's Fitz, the guy who plays the hits, and you're listening to CT40, brought to you by Town Chrysler Jeep Ram.
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0: Let there be Luke. Luke Bryan with country, and she knows it, punching the ticket for another week at number 12. You're checking out the summer of hits on the Country Top 40 with Fitz, and it's true that one country song has the power to take a mother back to the days when her daughter could fit in just one arm. 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
0: 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It's the Country Top 40 with Fitz, and we're counting down the hits. Here's John Morgan. He's got number 11 with Kid My Son.

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0: Jason Aldean falling back three places from the top spot that he has maintained now for 2 weeks in a row. Checking in this week at number four with Don't Tell on Me. And you know what that means. We have a brand new number one ahead of us. You're hanging out with Fitz, F-I-T with a Z on the Country Top 40 Countdown. Don't go anywhere because we've made it to the home stretch. Only a couple of songs stand between us and this week's brand new number one in country music. So who's taking home the crown? We're going to find out together when CT 40 rolls on right after this. And we're counting down the biggest country songs of the week right here on 99.3 The River.
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0: Hey there, my name is Fitz. I'm 6'7". I'm from the state of Texas. And I love my wife and my seven kids. And I love sports. But I love country music and I love playing the hits. 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